0: CYC 529, 101,7 MHz. Rádio Cultura FM, Castelo, Espírito Santo.
1: We gotta talk. Dang, I know, but it's just some things I gotta get off my chest, alright?

You know, girl, as we live life, we learn many, many different things about ourselves. And there's one thing I've learned for sure. As our love has grown from day to day, year to year, I just can't help the way I feel about you. And with each second that passes by, I realize that that's something that could never change.